when the rainy days are dying. 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All the bees and birds are flying. 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

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I touched your soft skin and you jumped in with your eyes closed and a smile upon your face. 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
2: 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You silly, silly man, I love you. 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